I'm sorry to everyone I lost along the way. This time, I won't disappear.

pirates took on many shapes. The bear, the elk, the antelope, the elephant, the deer, the mineral, the iron, the copper, the coal, and the rubber, the coffee, the cotton, the sugar, the people, the people, the people. The germ traveled faster than the bullet. They harvest the mountainside, protect the crops, herd the cattle. The people, the people, the people, the people, the people. The women and children were separated from the men. They're divided us according to the regional filters of their minds. The violence of arrogance crawls into the air, nestles into the geospatial cortex. We are not a conqueror.

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Perspectives of land would rather see us disappear. Recyclable prayers. The people. This is my body, which is given for you. The people. This is my blood. The people. We are not a conquered people.

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I got the question for these magpies who've been tied. Your bedtime? Bleary eye? Clear eyes like queer eye for the straight guy. Get your mob toy. Be a good guy. Settle down time with a good wife in a nice town. Get a sharp knife and cut what you thought would be a long life. I got a bit when you seen as you love strife. And you know every time you pull a young fife, I got a Q-tip cleaning out your ears twice. Cause you're not nice. I mean, you are not enough to bring a child in the daylight. Like...

0: 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Ninth grade, yeah, prime days, yo. Raised by the internet, final stage, yeah. We could do anything by the age, yo. Dick a start, there was too cool for MySpace, yo. Had the iPod touch with the regs, no city, but you could pirate all the apps, though. They would have security cams by the back, though. Nigga, this was LimeWire on crack, though. The touch was anything you could have asked for. Deal breaking the 80 was hot shit, yeah. What if you could do the same for the whip, yeah? Turn the X into a Batmobile rip, yeah. I can't wait till a nigga get the stunt in. Get a Tesla and take it to West Coast Customs. I'm just trying to touch screen to iOS for fun. Man, make the autopilot do a donut go dumb, man. 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Pull up doors up at the party. Like I didn't cop the shit for nothing. Niggas can't pull up in a Rari. But all you can change paint and some fuck shit. And you gotta try that shit, now you fuck, man. Need some shit I can hack like fuck it.
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0: 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Keep a couple quarters so I call him Curtis. I'm a black James Bond so I make him nervous. Yo, engine go vroom. And my engine go Elon on them shrooms.
1: And grind voice gon' be the GPS.
2: Turn left.
0: This shit ain't too shabby, huh? Zero to that 60, huh? 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
3: Tesla.
0: Fuck around, get ghosts, and I make six folds. Might do a little toast.
3: Generate the Tesla.
0: Try top X and it's better than
1: fuck it.

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1: 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Take a look around, see what's troubling. 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